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0: 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That was two little numbers.
1: Hey, firm. 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
0: Would you like a return?

Paul, 52 years, subject loss of Oscar Mendez, born in 94-94, shows to be clear, valid, restricted, corrected lenses, negative case, male, black, over brown, 5'7", 175, address on Estar Avenue, R City.

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1: Your subject, Les of Casares, born in 7979, shows to be clear, valid, on Solano County probation for 5-4-9-6-8 Adam, D.C., discharge in 2027. Question is going to be Napa County probation. Male, black over hazel, 510-163, address out of Fairfield.

0: coffee. Can I get the abstract for that?
1: Confirming you'd like a abstract for probation?
0: You can, 22.
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0: Sorry. Hello, 5 Paul 6, where do you want me to go?
1: Paul 6, go ahead.
0: Yellow 4580102, mail out of Vacaville.
1: 10 for standby. Tom, go ahead.
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0: 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If you show me trip 80 eastbound on ramp from Columbus.
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0: 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I'll be out with our 594 suspect.
1: Where at?
2: Fox Hall 52, that's out. What's your 1020?
0: Maine and Marin.
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1: 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Code 4, 1 to 10.
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2: Ball 6, 9, Toyota.
1: Ball 6. Probably writing the follow-up.

0: 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Five Paul 8.
1: Paul 8, go ahead.
0: Ronnie, who's a follow up?
2: Tom 1, we're continuing southeast on Ascot.
0: Copy, would you like the air?
2: Yeah, I don't know where he's taking me. It looks like we're turning into 2000 Ascot.
0: Copy, call 33. Need units. Tom 36. Paul 5. David 90, I'll attach you.
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0: Yellow 699-2746, last name was Lotto.
1: Confirming loss of Lozada.
0: Yeah, you're fine.
1: Clear and logged.
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0: 36. Just for a photo, trying to catch up to two motorcycles. Blew through two red lights at fairgrounds and gateway.
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0: Currently eastbound 80 from 37.
2: What was that?
0: Doesn't look like they're stopping.
1: Copy, call 33.
0: Plate's going to be 27 Lincoln 8796. Looks like he actually may be yielding.
1: Copy, possibly yielding.
0: Redwood.
1: Copy.
0: There you go, brother.
1: Tom 36, can you tell us?
0: You can go code 34.
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2: Look at you. The units went code 34. There's no need for units to be racing out of the police station right now.
0: Yay, Vermont, code 4.
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1: 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Paul 52, confirming you're on the same call, 594J.
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Vallejo units, alert from Vacaville PD. They're in the area of Ohio. They're out on a 245 suspect vehicle and a Volvo. The plate is 641 Robert Adam Paul. Info only at this time. End of alert 1916.

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0: 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Placing a code 2 code 11 for fire for the vegetation fire at Sacramento and Baldwin. Sam 40, you copy the last.
1: Well, chart 21, this is non-medical. We're clear. Decode 3, medics canceled on scene.
2: Schaefer, can somebody that's on another call break and go help out fire?
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0: Paul 1.
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0: Paul 72.
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0: Yeah, here with Sam 4 and Kiram Beverly.
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0: Last of Russell, common spelling, first of Charles, Robert, Ida, Sam, Tom, Ida, Nora, Edward, DOB 080470, WFAW.
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0: 792, your return. Loss of Russell, born in 1970, 70, comes by clear, expired, negative case. Female, Auburn over Hazel, 55126, with the address on Napa Street, our city.
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0: 25, I copy. Hello, Charles 63. Good.
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0: Loss of black, born in 1981, 81, comes back clear, expired, negative case, male, black or brown, 6'1", 185, with an address on Louisiana, our city.
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2: 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Just pretty double.
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0: What's your dispo for 252?
2: That's going to be a 2. And I'm at another traffic stop, Auto Mall, and Lowe's entrance.
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0: 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I took care of that.
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1: 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It's available. 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
1: Two four.

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1: Paul 5. You can clear this with an A and put myself and Paul 8 on that. You can free them.
0: 10-4, Paul 72 and Paul 1, you copy?
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1: 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It's on I-20, 18 Toyota.

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1: 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Go ahead.
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1: 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He's clear.
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1: Paul 7, go ahead.
0: 7, John. Hi, that's Zebra. 403.
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2: 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You can catch my left.
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Subject last with the DF, born in 1987, 87 is clear, expired with a pending automated app, negative case, mail, block over Brown 55160, address on Sacramento Street, R City.

0: Paul 7 Kilo, last 4 times, please.
1: Four
0: balls in the hollow. How long was the DL charge?

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1: Copy. 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
0: Case number is 9841-9841, copy 1185.

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1: Pollen.
3: What was the time delay?
1: About 1 minute, taking the call. The caller stated the vehicle was last seen going towards Sonoma.
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0: 10-4.
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Ambulance alert for a 23-1-32 in progress in the area of 1658 Tennessee Street. It's going to be a gray Honda with the plate 5 Nora X-Ray 479 swerving in and out of lane, sitting at green lights for a long time and slamming on the brakes out of nowhere. It's now parked in front of Baskin Robbins facing eastbound on Tennessee.

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0: 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Can you show me traffic? 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

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Also, just to be a registered 290.

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0: Nelson Gilroy, born in 1993, was clear and an issue negative case. Female, brown or hazel, 5'10", 135, with an axe, Hattemer says.

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0: 715 Adam Lincoln Zebra 1, California, please.
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0: 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If I can route you towards incident 296, be advised that RP called back and advised the responsible is with the security guard driving around.
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0: 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Valero 72, I'll be with the security guard right here. Cap. Telpa and Palm.
1: I copy you guys on the air.
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0: 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The brother just stated that the responsible has a gun inside the house.
1: Code 33.
2: The gun.

0: Fall 72. There's going to be people in the house. Apparently he has a gun, and he went back into the house.
1: Hey, Ted, let's set a perimeter. Someone to the rear of this dispatch. Back up to this address.

0: Ja, ich stehe mir.
1: Hey, Frank. It looks like it's going to be...
0: 447 Dispatch, can you just advise forward access to this address?
1: Affirm, I was trying to give it to you. It looks like it's going to be 410 Carter.
0: Hey, I hear noises coming from the front of the house. Kev, can you advise how many people are left in there?

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0: Also, we have no visual. Sounds like he might be jumping fences.
1: Hey guys.
2: What's his name?
0: Four ball, what's going to be the next street over north of this address?
1: Frisbee.

0: All right, there's heavy brush to our northwest. It looks like that was his direction of travel. We're not sure if he's behind the shed, and we're not sure if this shed is occupied. Somebody get with the RP and see if somebody's in the shed.
1: Paul, when do we have air available? And I'm going to be out in front of the house. He could have possibly went back in the house also.
0: No, he didn't make his way back this way.
2: We'll give air a call.
3: All right, please.
2: Hey, from, we're giving him a call.
4: Hey, Ted, just hit the rear of this is like an alleyway.

0: Paul 7, we're going to be on Carter.
1: Paul 72, can you check with Coco Air? He didn't have a shirt on. He had some black pants. He did have like a bulge in his right left pocket. And the occupant said that he did go into the house with a gun prior to.
2: Copy.
0: Paul, I don't know if you checked with the AMCAN or SO, see if they have a drone available.

0: funny these days.
1: Hold on a sec. I'm in front of 420, Carter. Okay.
2: I think it's 420.

0: Are you guys moving up or just?
1: Solano's asking if we need the drone code 2, code 3.
2: Code 3. It looks like he made it north of our location. Trying to get an address.
1: Solano's gonna call back, and Coco Air is down for the night as well.

0: we get somebody Santa Clara and Denio and face southwest that corner.
1: Hey, that's just for info. Where we're at right now, 410 Carter, there's a lot of cars and some other small houses. So it's going to be a pretty big area to search for.

0: Come on, Dragon. Hey, is there any way you can move east?
1: Yeah, we could drive our car. They told us to hold our perimeter spot. We could have a good visual on the backside.
0: Hey, if you make yourself all the way east, that first structure building to your direct east at the end, he made his way around that area. We didn't hear anything else, so he's probably hunkered down in this general area right here.
2: Engine 22, priority 1 medical, 451, Carlson Street. Engine 22, priority 1 medical, 451, Carlson Street, cross of Lemon Street, map grid L, 6.
3: 72, what's your 20?
0: Denial in Santa Clara, facing southwest, just to hold that. And I need Mondragon to get down the alleyway towards that structured building.
3: Okay, so you're just wanting Mondragon to drive straight forward from where he's at?
0: Well, close to it. He made his way north. That will just lock him down in this general area.
3: Hey, he's got good visibility where he's at all the way down, so he'll be able to see him if he crosses by if we saw him contained.
0: Copy.

0: Poland and so forth.
1: Roger.
0: You want to grab your patrol car real quick and just come up and relieve me right here so like, or so you can hold this perimeter spot?
1: Copy.
2: Thank you, Rob.
3: Thanks.

0: Hey, Abdi, I just heard noises coming from the northeast corner. I'm not seeing
1: Northeast from you or us?
0: for me.
2: Man, Ted, it sounded like it's in the possibly the backyard of this blue house just west of the target address. Yeah, I mean, just bump up here and keep it lit up, and I'll bump over to the side where Ted said we need people.
1: What's the address to our direct west of us, the next house over?

0: What's that for? It looks like it's going to be 310 Coughlin.
1: I don't think he had shoes on, so I don't think he's going to get far.

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1: I was wondering.
2: Sam 4, can you direct the deputies just bump up to the corner of Coughlin and Carter, and they can 97 with Paul 1, Paul 6, and Paul 7 there?
1: Okay.

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Northeast corner, just to the rear of the responsible address. It's gonna have a large picket fence and a bunch of junk in front of it.

0: Hey, Jared, are you still in the backyard?
1: Away from.
0: You see the house with a bunch of pet like pallets and a bunch of junk in the back there?
1: Are we flashing our light on it?
0: Sure. We have lasers on it right now. That house just saw movement twice. It looks like someone was crouching down and it disappeared.
2: Well, that's like three steps, right?

0: 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Engine 25, injury vehicle accident, 5184, Sonoma Boulevard, tow on Broadway, crosses Mini Drive, map grid A4.
1: We don't have the east lockdown, so Chewy's going to make his way to Santa Clara to hold down the perimeter from the east until SL gets here.
2: All one, SL's at my location. I have two units that are

0: 23, status check.
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2: PD is still on scene.
1: One of the units were out front, Paul 5.

0: Calling from 10-4. What's the ETA on getting the drone up in the air?
1: Oh, and the drone is still on the route. We just have the two SOs here.
0: Oh, copy. Can you break one of them to come to 1815 Santa Clara Street?
1: U-10-9 location.
0: 1815. If they just go north on Carter and around, they can get here. And it looks like maybe the drone just came 97.
2: 25. We spoke to somebody who was involved, and they advised they're trapped in their vehicle. I'll be attaching the battalion and truck.
1: Call one from SO. One of them has to stay with the drone. One of them has to stay with the K-9.
0: Copy that.

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1: Leptide 21 responding. Edis can switch to Command 1.
2: Go ahead.
0: I just spoke with one of the victims just now. It's going to be Alessis. Griselius, I'll run it out later. She's advising that she was struck by the suspect, but she does not want to press charges. There's still one victim outstanding. I'm trying to get in touch with them now.
2: Battalion 21, I copy.
0: And all the parties who are out front right now are advising that he did not point a firearm at them.
2: Infirmary is going to be to the rear of that address on Broadway.
3: The accident is on Broadway or Sonoma?
2: On Broadway.

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1: Flight 25 is on scene. We are on Broadway, just past where the old Dufales is, where Beacon Farms is. Got two vehicles involved, head-on collision. Stand by for further.
0: Copy, two vehicles head-on at Midnight 47.
2: Four, four, five, same four.
3: I think he's on the phone.
1: Battalion 21, 25.
3: Go ahead, stand for. I'll relay it to him.
2: With the updated info, just want to confirm that someone actually saw a gun.
4: 25, go ahead.
1: Nobody trapped.
2: Yep.
1: You can cancel the truck.
3: Updated info, everybody outside is saying that he did not wave a gun. When we got here, they ran to us and said that he was inside waving a gun prior to him coming out.
4: Copy that. Break. We'll have Battalion 21. Show me clear and available.
2: So, do we not think he has a gun anymore? What's the story here?
3: Well, everybody here is changing up. They're saying he didn't have a gun.
2: Just confirming they're saying he did not have a gun now.
0: 23, your traffic?
3: Correct.
5: Status check, please.
2: And they do not want to press charges?
1: Flight 25, can you run me a second ambulance, please?
3: All five is asking right now.
0: 25, Abram. Break 23, your traffic is unreadable.
5: Flight engine 23, we're looking for a status check.
3: Oh, wind drones up.

0: 10-4 from Fawcett. When I got on scene, the brother of the responsible stated that he did have the firearm and he was worried that he was going to shoot the other people in the house. And that's why he ran outside like he did.
1: Yeah, I'm aware of that. It just sounds like stories are changing now.
0: Copy.
2: Engine 23.
3: Go ahead.
4: Sam 4, we just confirmed nobody wants to press charges here now.
2: PD still has that perimeter and a code 33. If you can stand by one, we're trying to confirm if there's a need for medical.
1: And still no gun?
3: Good night.
1: And still no gun? Is that still the current info?
4: The mother is on the phone with Paul 5. She said that there was a gun. Everybody outside the front is saying, is denying that there was a gun.
1: Okay, copy that.
4: Well, just be advised, mother doesn't want to press charges.
1: Yeah, copy that.

0: Four pole one. Four pole one below.
1: Good.
0: Sam four is raising you to see if the drone's seeing anything.
1: What, 25?
0: 25, go ahead.
1: First thing is, it's North Bay.
0: Copy.

0: Yeah, I mean, when you get a chance, we could just relay to the SO. We saw movement on the east corner, where the yellow house is at right now, where our lights are flashing.
1: Yeah, and there's dogs barking to our northeast.
0: Yeah, we hear it from them.
1: Hey, Paulie from 10-4, pump up here.

0: Oh, when is there anybody behind the house of 322? 322. The drone sees one subject out there with a rifle. It's probably one of our guys. Just want to confirm.
1: Is it next to the squad car? Perimeter units, roll call.
0: Baldwin, Carter, and Coughlin.
2: Oh, wait, 1826, sound clear.
1: Ball 6 and Ball 7, 410, Carter.
2: Paul 5, we're at the listed address with Paul 72.
3: Can one of you guys flash your light up at the drone, see if that's the man with the rifle they're seeing?
1: I'm right below the drone, flashing my light. Hi, man, everything at me.
0: Are you? And Andre, they're seeing a heat streak between me and you by the agave plant.
1: Copy. There was a. I heard you talking to some guy there earlier.
2: And Paul 5, I also shine my light up at the drone, which appears to be right above me.

0: Well, that's not for. We're going to break it down here.
1: Copy.
0: Principal 6.
1: Stand 4, can we clear medical?
0: Just give it like 2 minutes here while we all clear up.
1: Engine 23 below. PD is breaking down the perimeter. They advise if you can stand by for another minute or two, we'll advise when you can clear.

0: the same for? Or are we okay to clear medical?
1: Yeah, we're doing the slowest clearing from a scene ever, so just give it another minute.
2: All five. Do we already have Marquise Murdado ran out in the call?
0: Affirm.
2: Copy, thank you.
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2: Royal Paul 8. 25, go ahead.
0: 10-8, you've seen me saying hi.
1: Second analyst is going to be transporting once a setter.
2: Copy.
0: Lincoln 4, 10-8, you can clear fire and medical.
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1: Copy, thank you.
2: I copy, thank you. Engine 23 below.
3: Yes.
2: 23, you can clear. Thank you.
0: Four pole one. Is incident 10 a reactivated alarm since last time I was there?
2: Affirm, they call back.

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1: 4 point.
0: Which hospital did the occupants get transported to?
1: One went to North Bay and one went to Sutter. But the vehicles are, 4 point, but the vehicles are blocking the road.
0: I copy.

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0: Holy for Paul 1, do you need help on the traffic control? If you're available, I appreciate it. 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

0: Chipotle. Can you trip two plates, please?
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0: Nine Robert Union Mary 893 Brick.
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0: 4 flight, your first plate ending in 893 is clear current to a 2024 Toyota. Your second plate ending in 117 is coming back clear, no record.
1: Hello, 25, PD's on scene. 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
0: 25, I copy.
2: I have a VIN for the second one. 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
2: 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Come back to your GNC.
0: Unfortunately, that van comes back clear expired on a 97 GMC. 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

0: Oh, I have two verbal ones already.
1: Pardon?
0: First one's gonna be Victor, Adam, Victor, George, Adam, Sam. First name, Mary, Adam, Nora, Ocean, Big Bear 02, 22 of 69, Brick.
1: I copy. Go with the second.
0: One last name is Flores, common spelling, first name Mary, Adam, Union, Robert, Ida, Charles, Ida, Ocean, date birth 08/29/1993.
1: I copy. Stand by.

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0: You start me 11854. Both vehicles, please.
1: I copy. Four poly on the return for subjects.
0: Go ahead.
1: Your first subject comes back clear, no match. Your second subject had a possible match with a similar date of birth, 10/29/93. It's a X-ray number out of Los Angeles.
0: Copy. Those are names at the fire team. Can you use my RO?

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1: What?
0: Your subject lost of Vasquez Rodriguez, born in 69, is clear, none issued, negative case. Should be male, auburn over brown, 5 foot, 120, address on Glen Street, R50 break. Your subject lost of Flores, born in 93, is clear, valid, negative case. Should be male, black over brown, 195, address out of San Francisco.
1: Thank you.

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1: Purple one, the case number 9843, 9843.
0: Thank you.

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0: Dean is responding to Louisiana. The RP advised the responsible vehicle was going southbound on Sonoma from Louisiana and advised they sold catalytic converters from vehicles in the area.
1: Is the RP a victim, or they observe the incident?
0: She's not a victim.
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0: 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The RP advised the vehicle watch went northbound on Sonoma.
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1: Fred?
0: 9, King Sam, John, 088.
1: Sometimes I clear Karen on a 2022 Nissan 4-door to the last of Mount off of Wallace Avenue, RC.
0: Okay. What was the suspect vehicle description?
1: A small black Nissan.
0: Got it. You can show me 1185 on Sonoma and Georgia on that vehicle.
1: Copy.
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1: Pull 6.
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0: 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Can you put me back on the area check?
1: 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Four ball 7, your turn.
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1: 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Chesapeake male, bald over brown, 59175. 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
0: Is RPD on scene or is this just a virtual?
1: The original RP is a virtual front desk, and there was a customer that was on scene that called in.
0: Hang on. Myself, Paul 6 9 10.
1: 10-4.

0: Selena is holding a recall for the 415 customer at 1937 Broadway Street.
1: Also, can you ask him if she's on the sidewalk? If she's on the sidewalk, we can't do anything about it.
0: Negative. She hopped the fence and is back on the property.
1: Copy. You can show me back around.
0: 10-4-4, pole 5 to the cover.
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0: The ten plate Edward Sam 21 top 91 on a blue Hyundai. We're gonna be in Packard Alley.
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1: 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Four Paul 7, plate returns clear current, the 2025 Hyundai on Valdez Star City.

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Paul 7, Lasco Zimmerman, born in 84, is clear and unissued. Negative case shows to the restraining party, and a restraining order is out of Washington. Male, black or brown, 6'2", 220, address on Valla Vista, our city.

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0: Lassiter Roland, born in 1987-87, is clear valid negative case, female, black over brown, 5'4", 230, address out of Napa.

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1: Two more.

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1: Oh, fuck. All 72.
0: Go ahead.
1: I'm just finishing up this blue team. I'll take that as primary after this.
0: Seven.

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1: Okay.
0: Can you call the RP and get an OP?
1: Copy. Just stand by for pardon traffic. Attention blue units for 459 in progress, 1218 El Dorado Street. RP advisors, a white male in her back room. I'm attempting to get further. 4 Paul 5 and 4 Paul 6, 4 Paul 72, diverting you.
2: 7 attached.
1: Paul 7.
0: Copy. Paul 72, copy.
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0: Affirm.
1: Are you still landline with RP?
0: Affirm. The responsible is still in the back room. He had a bicycle in front of the house, and we're trying to have her step out.
1: Anyone else in the house?
0: Affirm, her fiance.

0: Yeah, Paul 5. Can we have the RP step out?
1: Confirm.
0: If the next incoming unit can head to the alley in the back of this residence. Paul 7, I'm here in the alley.
1: The RP is just north of Overland Alley. She doesn't see PD.
0: Copy. We're in front of 1017.
1: Copy. The RP is at 1218 El Dorado.

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1: 1218 El Dorado. It's the house just north of Overland Alley.

0: with Hunter, I'll be now.
1: Hi, Gabby.
0: I like 40 minutes trying to get me to come outside. They were lashing the back door, and I couldn't do that.
1: Paul, you have background confirm he was last seen in the backyard?
0: Yes, last seen the backyard, and we cannot see them leave yet.
1: My copy.

0: Also, what's the history of the Cypress?
1: Nothing significant. 11-24s, 3-14 from 2021, as well as a 5150.
0: Copy. Who's the 5154?
1: It was the resident calling in a 5150 in front of the house.

0: Paul Simon, can you run them in?
1: Go ahead.
0: William Paul 1, Adam 2, Adam 2, X-ray, Edward Lincoln Adam 93000.
1: Plus 7, that returns clear, expired 2015. It's on a 2014 Porsche utility to Alaska Wayanless out of San Leandro.
2: Porsche belongs to the RV.
0: Okay. Paul 5, update.
1: Paul 5, go ahead.
0: RP's advising no entry was made. Subject may have been looking into the residence from a window from the backyard. We're going to check the backyard.
1: I copy.
0: Paul 1, I'll be located at the north side of the house.

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1: Copy.

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1: Good.
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2: 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Thank you.

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1: Copy, thank you. Well, 25 is clear.
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1: Negative.
0: Do you mind checking to see if the responsible has any vehicles registered to him?
1: I did not. He did not have a... Correction, I did. He did not have a Toyota registered to him.
0: Copy. Anything in locals?
1: Negative.
0: Copy. Thank you. 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
2: Hello, I'm Battalion 21.
0: Lieutenant 21, go ahead.
2: Reduce this down to a first in unit. They can investigate. Good chance it's left over from last night. And if it is, we'll call contact 23. Send one unit, please.
0: Copy, and I don't believe so. The caller works at Smart and Final advising that the fire was growing while landline.
3: Where'd they go?
0: 23. Break. 25, you can cancel.
2: 21, copy. Let's leave it as 23. All goes well. And they can upgrade if necessary.
0: Lieutenant 21, I copy.
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0: RP called back advising, it looks like they put the fire out. She's not sure if it's completely out.
1: Copy. We'll be there shortly.

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0: Engine 43, injury vehicle accident, I-80, east, and Redwood Street, on ramp the off-ramp ramp. Engine 43, injury vehicle accident, I-80, east, and Redwood Street, on ramp the off-ramp ramp. Cross of Redwood Street, map grid S-7.
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0: 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Are you ready to think further?
1: Negative. CHP advice. It was I-80 East, Redwood Street on the off-ramp.
0: Copy that. We're with them now.
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0: That's Lafayette, Lincoln, Adam, Frank, Adam, Yellow, Edward, Tom, Tom, Edward, First Bennett, Boy, Edward, Nora, Nora, Edward, Tom, Tom, 9/29/1965, male, out of Vallejo.
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1: 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I'll take the case number.
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0: We have just in five, 1.5 Carolina. 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
1: There was a lot of wind or something in your mic.
0: There are 1075 from 135 Carolina. 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
0: Leo 5 Paul 5, can you attach us to incident 52?
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2: 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Sam 5471, direction, do you hear that activity coming from?
0: Sound closer from the Capitol Street side.

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1: Engine 24, debris fire, 5th Street and 11th Street, Lake Gallic Park. Engine 24, debris fire, 5th Street and 11th Street, Lake Gallic Park. Cross of Lemon Street, map grid M5.
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2: 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I'm clearing medical right now. 22 is going to be en route to the fire as well.
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So that's when we're on safe. 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
0: 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She advised she didn't need police services any further.
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0: 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The RP called back. Man, I'll take it. All advice.
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0: 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We are entering responsible information in your 10-8.
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3: 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UTL for now.
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3: Call 4, did security advise that he parked on Black Bear?
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1: 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It was too far to see.

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0: Good morning. Can you log myself in 719 on as Marriott, please?
1: Hey, firm, both of you guys are logged on. 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

0: 10-5, I got the vehicle northbound Sonoma, passing Pennsylvania. I've not lit up yet.
1: Sonoma and Maine. Call 4, I'm at Maine and Marin. I'll be there in just a few.
0: 91, go in front, take one.
1: Where's it going?
0: Northbound Sonoma, pull off just before York. Tell me stop.

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1: 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He's cooperative so far. 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
2: Looks like there's a passenger in the vehicle. We're going to work on calling out the passenger.
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0: Leo 545, can you run on my name? Class of Russell, Robert Union, Sam, Edward, Lincoln, First of Faith, Frank, Adam, Ida, Tom, Henry, date of birth 3/4/06.
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1: 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I'm going to break for it.
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1: 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And just for information, the phone number given, wasn't able to give an answer.

0: Brianna, last of Scott in the call. Can you give me his return?
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1: 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Five four four. The return on Scott is he's clear.
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0: 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Sorry, 4 Adam Edward X-ray. 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

0: Town 40, the last of Ebrecht, Andrea, she's clear, expired, 54200, Brown and Brown.
1: Town 40, we'll go with that deal one more time. Let me know when you're ready.
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0: 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Can you log a plate for me?
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0: 8 Frank Robert Mary 904. Should return to Toyota.
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0: Centralia is 245 with a bat just occurred. 3309 Hazelwood, 3309 Hazelwood crosses Rosewood. Initially, we had a lorry that was calling, saying three or four people were trying to break into her home. We had possible 5150 contacts with her in the past. Now I have a male on the line saying that she has armed herself with a bat and hit his wife. They got the bat away from her, and then she attacked another subject. You just declare and respond.
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0: I'll probably complete on my deal.
1: 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Unit the one via the top 40.
0: Abram.
1: Sorry about that. Go ahead.
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1: What was all that?
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1: 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Red plate's clear, Vaz, 03 Subaru.
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1: Yes, Fire Night Patrol, Medical 1042, Santa Clara. 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RP wasn't very cooperative.
2: Quick route.
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4: Copy, running the call in Santa Clara. 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
6: Can you run a wrap on last of Russell?
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1: Copy that. Battalion 21.
3: Tom 40, traffic.
2: Go ahead.
1: Tom 40. Can you confirm the Salmon, Tennessee smoke investigation will be the same?
3: Georgia and Stephen.
1: Georgia and Stephen, go ahead.
2: Hey, firm, it was from the car fire. There's nothing there.
3: 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Mary Lincoln, 277.
1: Copy. 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That's clear and valid. 2023 Nissan.

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0: So ETA on animal control.
1: Standby, just one. We've been landline with numerous calls because of this fire. Standby.

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2: So, 23, if you could, we're getting a tow truck and completing the roadway in the alley, off Red Alley.
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0: 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Jack 21.
1: Charles 62.
0: If you can respond for that burned vehicle, Indiana Marine.
1: Copy.
0: Jack 21.
1: Glad you addressed the truck.
0: Hey, from be advised, medics is responding from Travis and 80.
1: Outstanding, thank you.

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1: Go ahead.
2: Ask 23 if they still need their ambulance on the vehicle fire. Maybe they can cut theirs, be a little closer.
1: 10-4, engine 23. 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
3: I haven't seen them, but you can confirm with their dispatch. We don't need them. So.
1: 10-4, and be advised, PD is en route.
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0: 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I can handle it. 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Break. Well, put utility 21 on this.
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1: A tow's on scene. You can. I'm gonna 22 them, and can you just put them back on top? It's warrants.
0: Copy that.

0: CDS declare respond for a 415 verbal 339 South Port. We're getting word that there might be somebody having a heart trouble there. We're going to have to send fire and ambulance.
1: Well, 42, show us en route to Kaiser. We're in secure to later time.
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1: 22.
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1: A from and right to Kaiser.
2: 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Tom 40 traffic.
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0: 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Two vehicles up onto the curb of Valley Vista and Redwood. Appears to be major damage, nobody trapped. Going to be out assessing for injuries.
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0: 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PD's on scene. It's clear to enter. We're on scene as well. Go ahead and respond in.
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0: Kaleo 23, can we get a PD unit for traffic control, please?
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1: 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Is that Hazel in Georgia? I'm in line with 911.
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1: Can I get a case number 1185, please?
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0: 9851,
2: 9851. 22. Well, 24 is on scene. Looks like a two-vehicle accident. I can't tell on damage right now, but possibly minor to moderate. We'll be out investigating.
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0: 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Charles, is two of the tires good?
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0: 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You like to play on a Saturn?
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1: 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Charles 63, I copy.
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3: I'm Paul Frank Sam 012, and I got a second.
1: Go ahead with it.
3: Pete William Yellow Lincoln, 644.
1: Copy that.
3: Can I get a Charles unit out here for traffic control?
1: When I get one clear up. Yeah, 547, did you copy that she was following clear?
4: Yeah, 5, I'm clear my detail. I'll be in route for traffic control to Charles unit freeze.
1: Copy, thanks.

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2: Well, 7, can you run a plate on that Genesis?
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0: 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Sorry about that.
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0: 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Well, so for the Saturn, it's going to be completely totaled and halfway wrapped around the pole.
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0: Blue Engine 24, we are clear. Decode of 4. We got 2 patients en route, code 2 to Kaiser, in 1 ambulance. The second ambulance was canceled on scene.
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1: 10-4.
2: Paul 7, I'm around the corner from that funeral 415 off stage. I checked the box. Can I get another?
1: Copy, Sam.
0: Broadway, Redwood. I'll head that way.
1: Copy.
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0: Also, what's your plan?
1: Jack in the Box, Tennessee Broadway.
0: Copy. I'm on the north side.
1: Copy. I'll wait for all five and we're all rolling together. I'm going to try to get some more info from the RP first.
0: Copy. I'll be by the one stop.

0: Well, five. We're coming from about 400, so we'll be there shortly.
1: Yeah. 5 Paul 2, 1085, attachment 113.
2: Paul 2.
1: Paul 7, I got no answer on the 21. Are you still on the line with them by chance?
2: Paul 7, negative. It was very loud. There's a lot of people there.
1: Copy. Sam 5, Paul 7, let's roll in and see what's going on.

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0: Yep. 415 is still going on. Multiple exits. No weapon seen.
1: Copy.
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1: Paul.
0: Can you tell me which vehicle Bob's tow is here for?
1: Bob's is going to be there for the 2021 Honda.
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1: I'll have it.
0: 19 with a 15X, 30 miles when you're ready.
1: Go ahead.
0: Hey, Paul 7 from Paul 4. Just wait there. I'm coming 97. I'm transport officer.
1: Paul 7. Paul 4 is en route to your location and transport.

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1: 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And...
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0: 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Female, brown over brown, 55200, address on Moonraker Drive, our city.
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0: 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Male, brown over brown, 6 foot, 215, address on Balboa Avenue, York City.
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0: 6 Frank Queen Sam 329.
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0: Georgia and Stephen.
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0: And San 5, you close 152 with an A. There's nothing out here.
1: 10-5.
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0: California paper plate. Edward Tom 34, David 50.
1: Georgia Maple.

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0: Can you show us 9A provided transport to Sutter?
1: Go ahead, R2. I got another one for you.
0: We wait until after call 7?
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1: Sam 5.
0: I have a ATV, a dirt bike, and a Challenger where a passenger is hanging out the window at Snowman, Georgia.
1: You're in cover Snowman, Georgia.
0: Polly.
1: Hi, Polly.
0: Which direction are you going? I said we go west, ma'am. Copy. I'm at Alameda in Georgia. I'll wait there. Alright, dirt biker and ATV are taking off. I'm going after the Challenger. Is the Challenger going westbound? Set up, go westbound. It's stuck at the red light. Copy. I'll wait at Alameda in Georgia and see if I can pull out my spikes if it takes off. We're through the light at Sonoma. I'm trying to get behind it. There's moderate traffic.

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2: Molly, I'm right there at Sonoma in Georgia.
1: Sonoma in Georgia. Hit returns clear, expired 2011, Dodge, returns on magazine.
2: Yeah, I see the quad going south on Marine right there. Where are you at, Senpai?
3: 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Go code 34 for right now.
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0: Myself, Fletcher, Frank Lincoln, Edward Tom, Charles Henry, Edward Robert, First of Alexa, Adam Lincoln, Edward, X-ray Adam, date of birth, 07-27-1999, female.
1: Sam, 5, was that July for the month?
0: April.
1: Happy thing.

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1: 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Sam 5 clear, that's a valid DL 56170 Brown and Brown.

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1: Clear valid, 2016 Abbey.
2: Well,
1: 545. 545.
2: Maybe the same subjects from the Broadway call.
1: Five four five is gonna be from earlier.
2: Confirm the one from the funeral home.
1: Copy that.

0: Well, engine 24, can you dispatch a code 3 ambulance to our scene, please?
1: I got you. Engine 24, Valeo.
0: Right.
1: Is this going to be an 1179?
0: Affirm. Hey,

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1: Tom 4. Tom 4, clear and lock. Feed units for 1181,
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1: Maple.
2: 12-7, do they need a code 11?
1: They don't take TCs.
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1: Hello, 7. Charles 63.
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2: Engine 25, priority 1 medical, 725, assault drive. Engine 25, priority 1 medical, 725, assault drive. Crosses Mica drive, and Zircon port, map grid B, 6.
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1: 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If that's it, it's record not on file.
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0: 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Squaw 21, Priority 1 Medical, Redwood Street, and Sacramento Street, Bunker. 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
5: Hello, Squad 21. Per the note, dispatch PD, when you have an officer on scene, then medic and Squad 21 will enter the scene.
3: 10-5.
1: 5-7. Yeah, last of Sanchez, Common, first of Carlos, Common, date of birth September 14th, 1985, HMA Voya.
2: Holly, final stop, Alabama, Sonoma.
3: Alabama, Sonoma. Excuse me, need you as a clear response code alone with fire to bomb fair open set.
4: What's the nature of the code alone?
3: The person they're going for may be violent.
6: No, 5-6. You can clear me with a 6 and send me to that.
3: 5-6.
7: 5-1. Same traffic.
3: 5-1.
1: Oh, wait, still on my number?
3: Five-eight, go ahead.
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3: And your plate is clear of Alabama 2012 Infinity.

0: 5 horses.
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0: Stand by, just one, 5-7.
1: Good.
0: You're not getting a match for a DL on your subject.
1: Copy. All he has is an extra ID on. I'll find it.
0: Copy that. Break, down 40.
2: 6 Robert, Tom Union, 375.
0: Copy that. Squad 21 below.

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3: Go ahead.
0: We have PD en route.
1: Out here at Bonfire. Is fire here?
3: Copy.
2: They're staging. Tom 4, your plate's clear. Explorer 2011 Mercedes has released liability to Carvana.
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1: Call 5, it's clear for fire. No suspect around. Seems like there's a woman here who may be 5150, but she just needs medics. She's bleeding.
2: Copy that. Squad 21 Vallejo.
5: Go ahead.
0: It's clear going.
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5: 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Hello, 23.
2: Go ahead.
5: Hello, 23. We're clear of the lift assist. Show us around the back and Daniels vehicle fire. You can cancel 22.
0: 23, I copy. Break. 22, do you copy?
3: I do not, Blue.
0: 23 is going to take the call.
3: Confirmed.

0: 305 football. Can you run one by name?
1: Go ahead.
0: Last of Fowler, Frank, Ocean, William, Lincoln, Edward, Robert, first of Diamond, David, Ida, Adam, Mary, Ocean, Nora, David, date of birth 7-6-2001.
1: 505.
2: 505. Just trying to make sure what we have out here. Was this the subject they thought was violent?
1: Acre.
2: Copy. Yeah, she's just in here. Not sure how they came to that. They're on scene.
1: Copy it.
3: R2.
1: Hi, R2.
3: Can you show us 10A, please?
1: Copy, I'm sending you a call. 24 Springs Town.
3: Copy.
1: 10-5, fall 5. I don't get a match for Fowler.
2: Fall 5, it looks like she was bitten by a dog. Will be code 4.
1: Come in.
4: All 7, can you run a plate, please?
1: Apple 7, run what?
4: Run a plate, please.
1: Go ahead.
4: 85949 Union 3.
1: That's clear. Expired 084 with a release of liability to the last of Telo Sanchez, first of Carlos on Keith.
4: Copy, 1185 for a veto.
1: Copy.
5: Unit responding to Red Wing Sacramento, Red 21 on scene.
4: Yes, yes. Go, you want to do traffic?

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1: Copy.
2: Fire 25.
0: Go ahead.
2: Medical being route code 2 center, we're secure at 3 return.

0: Oh, yeah.
1: Hello, 23. So it's me. We've got nothing showing us right now. How many calls do you have on this?
0: Single.
1: Copy that.

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1: That's 23 UTL, camera stereo, shows clear retreat.
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0: I re-ran him with a class that we have in locals of Tello Sanchez. Under that name, date of birth 9/14/85, he is none issues pending an automated app.
1: Copy that, sent. Thank you.

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0: 7 George, Sam Robert, 634.
1: Covey is clear, expired on 2015, Honda.

0: Tom 40, complete on one verbal.
1: Tom 40, go ahead.
0: 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First of Mark, common spelling, 06-12-93.